101.9 was Zed and Alicia Cara. Stay. Good evening. Happy Wednesday. I'm Ethan Jones. I would like summer to take a couple steps back. At least the heat has taken the invitation to stick around, but it looks like we are finally breaking this curse tomorrow. Much cooler, low 80s, some rain. I think my body is ready.

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0: Line with Tame Impala. 10 minutes ago, we were coming into Miles Smith. You've probably heard this 100 times by now from us, but he is one of the openers for Ed Sheeran's Loop Tour, which is currently underway in America, making a stop in Minneapolis at the U.S. Bank Stadium August 15th. That's just weeks away. We're coming down to the wire. If you want to go for free, Chris Calhoun, your daytime drive DJ, is handing out 2 tickets every day across the noon hour. It's Calhoun at noon. Be listening to him from noon to 1:30 to catch that giveaway opportunity. Next week is the last week that we are giving away tickets. So if you want to buy them yourself, you can do that on our concerts page when you go to Q1019FM.com or our mobile app, Q1019 Sioux Falls. I'm Ethan Jones. We are taking a ride with Nelly back to the variety on Q1019.
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7: Q1019, Sioux Falls weather.
8: Skies will turn partly cloudy tonight, our low 70 degrees. Then tomorrow, mostly cloudy and rainy. Heaviest rain during the evening hours. We could see an inch or two of beneficial rainfall in this area. Our high, a cooler 81 tomorrow with a south breeze. The rains taper down to showers on Friday, then the clouds break up. Just 78 for a high Friday afternoon. I'm Jay Trobeck.

Q1019. I have a space one for you here. So maybe you've seen the news, but SpaceX, they like to launch off a ton of stuff. One of their rocket boosters, those big long cylinders that break off during the launch, one of those is on a collision.

Q1019 with Olivia Rodrigo. Sabrina Carpenter's house tour, Benson Boone. Sorry, I'm here for someone else. And Ariana Grande, Hating That I Made You Love Me, that's all next. First, here's Justin Bieber with Ghost.

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tried to the top, I've been out of shape, taking out the box, I'm an astronaut. I blasted off the planet, rock that caused catastrophe, and it matters more because I had it. Now I had, I thought about wreaking havoc on an opposition, kind of shocking, they want a static with precision, I'm automatic, quarterback, I ain't talking second, pack it up on

0: 101.9. The Sioux Empire Fair is kicking off this Friday, July 31st, running to next weekend, August 8th, at the WH Line Fairgrounds. 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Friday night, first night, it's just going to be some fireworks, but Saturday, Carly Pierce. 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Tuesday, Fiesta Latino. Wednesday, Hairball. Thursday, Skillet. Friday, Rodney Atkins. And Saturday, Cooper Allen and Dylan Schneider. You can find all of that on our events page with plenty of information to read up on. 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I'm Ethan Jones with a Boulevard of Broken Dreams for you. It's Green Day next on Q1019.
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5: Q1019, Sioux Falls weather.
6: Clouds coming in from the west this evening. Overnight, our low 70. Then tomorrow, cloudy and rainy. Could be heavier rain, especially during the evening hours. Inch or two amounts possible. It's going to be a cooler day, 81 the high with a south breeze. Rain will wind down to showers Friday morning. Then a breezy high of just 78 Friday afternoon. From the Storm Center, I'm meteorologist Jay Trobeck.

0: Homebody Ray Crockett spent the afternoon over at the 18th Amendment. No, he wasn't having an after-work refreshment. He was checking out the I-90 Speedway car show. And tomorrow, he's going to be at the Dairy Queen on 57th and Western for Miracle Treat Day. 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He talked to AJ from T-Storm Chasers, talking about the first annual fundraiser for the Laurel Ridge Barn here in Sioux Falls called Slide the Prairie. Check it out. I'm Ethan Jones. Oops, I did it again. It's Britney Spears next on Q1019.
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4: Skies will turn partly cloudy tonight, our low 70 degrees. Then tomorrow, mostly cloudy and rainy. Heaviest rain during the evening hours. We could see an inch or two of beneficial rainfall in this area. Our high, a cooler 81 tomorrow with a south breeze. The rains taper down to showers on Friday, then the clouds break up to 78 for a high Friday afternoon. I'm Jay Trobeck.

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it takes time. I'm coming to get you. Walking a straight line, I need me a breakthrough. The grapevine, sipping the grape juice. Chopping up, it's getting harder to face you.

Q1019 with Bruno Mars. Now we got Olivia Rodrigo. Another Olivia. She was on our concerts page. Olivia Dean. She is performing at Target Center in Minneapolis tonight. It was on our concerts page. Check it out so you don't miss the next one.

0: U 101.9 with Justin Bieber's Speed Demon. Summer is speeding along. It's almost August already. So make sure you're making some time for Wild Water West before it's time to send the kids back to school. Like it's been since this weekend, another hot sunny day, which was perfect for family fun night tonight. 4 to 8 p.m. It's half price entry every Wednesday all summer long. It's also the day a DJ like me heads out there to hang out. Just like I do here winning you stuff, I'm doing the same thing out there, raffling off prizes for you. Open to do the same thing next week. And if you text WILD WILD to 605-336-1019, that could win you 4 evening passes to enjoy a few hours out there for free. Get out there while you still got time. I'm Ethan Jones with the Killers, Mr. Brightside. 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
4: Cloudy and becoming rainy today. Heavy rain possible this evening. Inch or two totals possible. Our high today, only 81 with a south breeze. That rain should wind down to showers Friday morning. Then the clouds break up. A breezy high of 78 with a brisk northerly wind bringing in cooler air. From the Storm Center, I'm meteorologist Jay Trowback.

hate to give the satisfaction asking how you're doing now. How's the castle built of people you pretend to care about? Just what you wanted. 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

0: 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It's going to be just about time to call it a night again. 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I'm Ethan Jones. 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
1: Q1019, Sioux Falls weather.
3: It'll be a cloudy and rainy day, especially by the evening when heavier rain will be possible. We're looking for rainfall totals inch to two in this area. Otherwise, today's high 81 with a south breeze. And after the morning rain showers end on Friday, breezy high of just 78 with a brisk north wind 15 to 25 miles an hour. From the Storm Center, I'm meteorologist Jay Trobeck.

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3: Cloudy and becoming rainy today. Heavy rain possible this evening. Inch or two totals possible. Our high today only 81 with a south breeze. That rain should wind down to showers Friday morning. Then the clouds break up. A breezy high of 78 with a brisk northerly wind bringing in cooler air. From the Storm Center, I'm meteorologist Jay Trowback.

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3: It'll be a cloudy and rainy day, especially by the evening when heavier rain will be possible. We're looking for rainfall totals inch to two in this area. Otherwise, today's high 81 with a south breeze. And after the morning rain showers end on Friday, breezy high of just 78 with a brisk north wind 15 to 25 miles an hour. From the Storm Center, I'm meteorologist Jay Trobeck.

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4: It'll be a cloudy and rainy day, especially by the evening when heavier rain will be possible. We're looking for rainfall totals inch to two in this area. Otherwise, today's high 81 with a south breeze. And after the morning rain showers end on Friday, breezy high of just 78 with a brisk north wind 15 to 25 miles an hour. From the Storm Center, I'm meteorologist Jay Trobeck.

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3: Cloudy and becoming rainy today. Heavy rain possible this evening. Inch or two totals possible. Our high today only 81 with a south breeze. That rain should wind down to showers Friday morning. Then the clouds break up. A breezy high of 78 with a brisk northerly wind bringing in cooler air. From the Storm Center, I'm meteorologist Jay Trowback.

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1: Q1019, Sioux Falls weather.
2: It'll be a cloudy and rainy day, especially by the evening when heavier rain will be possible. We're looking for rainfall totals inch to two in this area. Otherwise, today's high 81 with a south breeze. And after the morning rain showers end on Friday, breezy high of just 78 with a brisk north wind 15 to 25 miles an hour. From the Storm Center, I'm meteorologist Jay Trobeck.

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I'm coming to get you. Walking a straight line, I need me a breakthrough. 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
0: 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Sioux Falls Weather.
11: More clouds around today, cooler weather, and increasing chances of scattered showers and thunderstorms. We'll be watching that trend today. High in the low 80s, south winds at 10 to 20. The biggest thunderstorms will roll through the region tonight. Some of those will produce locally heavy rain, possible severe weather, low temperature 65. Tomorrow's high, a refreshing 78. From the Storm Center at Gibberland TV, I'm Brian Karstens.

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1: Happy Friday Eve. I'm Ryan. A much wanted, a much needed cool down in our forecast. Here's Ryan Carstens.
0: Q1019, Sioux Falls weather.
2: More clouds around today and also increasing chances of showers and thunderstorms. They'll be scattered as we go into the afternoon. High in the low 80s with a south wind at 10 to 20. More numerous showers and thunderstorms tonight. Some will be locally heavy. Low temperature 65. Tomorrow, wind out of the north and much cooler. High in the upper 70s. From the Storm Center at Keboland TV, I'm meteorologist Brian Carstens.
3: From the Kello.com News Center, I'm Julia Kay. Sioux Falls officials are gearing up to make the most of National Night Out. It started as an opportunity to develop good relationships between police and neighborhoods. It's grown beyond that over the past two decades. City Resource Officer Kyle Johnson says creating healthy bonds is still at the heart of the event. Nearly 30 groups will be gathering for the August 4th event. A statue honoring former South Dakota Governor Kristi Noem will be unveiled next month at the South Dakota Trail of Governors in Pierre. The trail celebrates South Dakota's governors with life-size bronze sculptures and educational displays. Noem's official portrait will also be unveiled during the ceremony. Blizzards are in the forecast today. It's Miracle Treat Day at Dairy Queen. At least $1 from every Blizzard or Blizzard coupon sold at participating DQs will go to Children's Miracle Network and help the kids and their families at Sanford Children's Hospital. From the Kello.com News Center, I'm Julia Kay.
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That's Tame Impala with Dracula. 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Good luck. Damn, I

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1: Q 1019 blank space. It's Taylor Swift. I'm Ryan Kelly. Brian Karstens has some amazing temperatures to talk about. Maybe 70s today.
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3: More clouds around today, cooler weather, and increasing chances of scattered showers and thunderstorms. We'll be watching that trend today. High in the low 80s, south winds at 10 to 20. The biggest thunderstorms will roll through the region tonight. Some of those will produce locally heavy rain, possible severe weather, low temperature 65. Tomorrow's high, a refreshing 78. From the Storm Center at Gibbeland TV, I'm Brian Karstens.
1: From the Kello.com News Center, I'm Julia Kay. An Omaha, Nebraska man has died and two others are injured after a two-vehicle crash near Tyndall on Monday. Authorities say a Ford pickup was traveling north on South Dakota Highway 37 when it struck a westbound Honda Pilot. The driver of the Pilot died from his injuries. A passenger was airlifted to Sioux Falls with life-threatening injuries. The driver of the Ford from Coleman, South Dakota, received minor injuries. Job seekers can meet local employers at the Sioux Falls Job Services August Career Connect. The hiring events will be held on Thursdays in August at the Job Services office at 1501 South Highline Avenue in Sioux Falls. 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It's a night of fun and fireworks tomorrow night as the Sioux Empire Fair kicks off at the WH Lyon Fairgrounds. Enjoy reduced admission during Sneak Peek Night. Visit the petting zoo, eat some fair food, and take in the America's 250th anniversary fireworks at dusk. From the Kello.com News Center, I'm Julia Kay.
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1019 Ed Sheeran, August 15th in the Twin Cities at U.S. Bank Stadium. 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

0: 101.9 Country Grammar. It's Nelly. Hi there. Hi, Ryan. And happy Thursday. We've got cooler temps today. We're looking at a high of 79, possibly some thunderstorms a little bit later. Grab that weather anytime inside our mobile app. Believe it or not, minivans are making a comeback. In the past year, sales have jumped 21%. Now, the one, if you're wanting a minivan, might be hard to get your hands on, is the Toyota Sienna. In fact, it's so popular, the average Sienna minivan is on the lot for 18 days. That's it. And then it's sold. Coming up next, Justin Bieber and Zara Larsson.
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1: 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It might be making a comeback. 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
1: Might be a good idea to have an umbrella as you head out today. Thunderstorms possible and much cooler temps.
0: Q1019, Sioux Falls weather.
2: More clouds around today and also increasing chances of showers and thunderstorms. They'll be scattered as we go into the afternoon. High in the low 80s with a south wind at 10 to 20. More numerous showers and thunderstorms tonight. Some will be locally heavy, low temperature 65. Tomorrow, wind out of the north and much cooler, high in the upper 70s. From the Storm Center at Gibbleland TV, I'm meteorologist Brian Karstens.
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1: From the Kello.com News Center, I'm Julia Kay. A man is facing murder charges over a shooting in Mission in January. Police say 22-year-old Brendan Witt pulled the trigger in a shooting that left Vernon Schmidt dead at a home in the Rosebud Indian Reservation. The shooting happened on January 30th. Witt is facing multiple charges, including second-degree murder, and is being held in Hughes County Jail. A multi-state water infrastructure project has advanced to the next step. On Wednesday afternoon, the Dakota Mainstream Regional Water System secured a $4.2 million feasibility study contract. The study will start over the next 2.5 years. Authorities are investigating an explosion at a Lake Norden public toilet. South Dakota Game Fish and Park says that the extent of the damage could total more than $20,000. The lid and seat were completely blown off the toilet, and projectiles from inside the pot spewed throughout the bathroom. From the Kello.com News Center, I'm Julia Kay.
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0: 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I'm Ryan Kelly. Our air conditionings might actually get a little bit of a break today. Temps are going to be in the upper 70s.
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2: More clouds around today, cooler weather, and increasing chances of scattered showers and thunderstorms. We'll be watching that trend today. High in the low 80s, south winds at 10 to 20. The biggest thunderstorms will roll through the region tonight. Some of those will produce locally heavy rain, possible severe weather, low temperature 65. Tomorrow's high, a refreshing 78. From the Storm Center at Gibberland TV, I'm Brian Karstens.
3: From the Kello.com News Center, I'm Julia Kay. Sioux Falls officials are gearing up to make the most of National Night Out. It started as an opportunity to develop good relationships between police and neighborhoods. It's grown beyond that over the past two decades. City Resource Officer Kyle Johnson says creating healthy bonds is still at the heart of the event. Nearly 30 groups will be gathering for the August 4th event. A statue honoring former South Dakota Governor Kristi Noem will be unveiled next month at the South Dakota Trail of Governors in Pierre. The trail celebrates South Dakota's governors with life-size bronze sculptures and educational displays. Noem's official portrait will also be unveiled during the ceremony. Blizzards are in the forecast today. It's Miracle Treat Day at Dairy Queen. At least $1 from every blizzard or blizzard coupon sold at participating DQs will go to Children's Miracle Network and help the kids and their families at Sanford Children's Hospital. From the Kello.com News Center, I'm Julia Kay.
4: 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They fix your teeth while you sleep. Yeah.

0: Q1019, Mr. Know-It-All. That's Teddy Swims. Maybe some scattered thunderstorms later today. High of 79. It's Miracle Treat Day. This day has been circled on our calendars for months. It's where a dollar from every Blizzard at Dairy Queen or Blizzard coupon is going to benefit Children's Miracle Network at Sanford Children's Hospital. And to celebrate the festivities, Ray Crockett will be live at the 57th and Western DQ from 11 to 1 today. Coming up, Ella Langley, choosing Texas. But first, your entertainment update, which is brought to you by Hander Plumbing and HVAC. Tonight, the streaming premiere of the Super Mario Galaxy movie on Peacock. The sneakers Justin Bieber wore during the World Cup halftime show were auctioned off and brought in close to $30,000. In sports, Aaron Rodgers says his wife gave him permission to play one more season. Tony Romo had an open bottle of alcohol when he was arrested for DUI. Ben Affleck and Jeopardy champ Jamie Ding went all the way on Who Wants to Be a Millionaire. The $1 million going to Ben's charity, Eastern Congo Initiative. Jelly Roll and Bunny XO have unfollowed one another on socials. Diddy's prison sentence reduced again. He'll be out in January of 2028. And finally, Michael J. Fox will receive the Bob Hope Humanitarian Award at this year's Emmys. That's your entertainment update. I'm Ryan Kelly.
1: 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When you have a plumbing or AC emergency this summer, get a Hander on it.
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1: 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Qdoba is giving away free meals tomorrow and Saturday. I'll tell you a little bit about that coming up. 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It's the latest from Benson Boone on Q1019.

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1: We are overdue for some cooler temps. We've got, yes, not just cooler temps, but some much needed rain in our forecast.
0: Q1019, Sioux Falls weather.
2: More clouds around today and also increasing chances of showers and thunderstorms. They'll be scattered as we go into the afternoon. High in the low 80s with a south wind at 10 to 20. More numerous showers and thunderstorms tonight. Some will be locally heavy, low temperature 65. Tomorrow, wind out of the north and much cooler, high in the upper 70s. From the Storm Center at Kevilland TV, I'm meteorologist Brian Karstens.
3: From the Kelo.com News Center, I'm Julia Kay. An Omaha, Nebraska man has died and two others are injured after a two-vehicle crash near Tyndall on Monday. Authorities say a Ford pickup was traveling north on South Dakota Highway 37 when it struck a westbound Honda Pilot. The driver of the Pilot died from his injuries. A passenger was airlifted to Sioux Falls with life-threatening injuries. The driver of the Ford from Coleman, South Dakota, received minor injuries. Job seekers can meet local employers at the Sioux Falls Job Services August Career Connect. The hiring events will be held on Thursdays in August at the Job Services office at 1501 South Highline Avenue in Sioux Falls. 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It's a night of fun and fireworks tomorrow night as the Sioux Empire Fair kicks off at the WH Lyon Fairgrounds. Enjoy reduced admission during Sneak Peek Night. Visit the petting zoo, eat some fair food, and take in the America's 250th anniversary fireworks at dusk. From the Kelo.com News Center, I'm Julia Kay.
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Speaking of, I've got a new coffee trend. We'll dive into that after Marshmallow and Portugal the Man. Here's Phoenix.

Q101.9 trending in coffee slushies. So you're going to make coffee and then you're going to freeze it after it cools in Ziploc bags. Then when you're in the mood, take it out, smash it, add milk. There you go. The coffee slushie. Here's Olivia Dean.

1019, a dollar from every Blizzard and Blizzard coupon today goes to Children's Miracle Network. You can help local and regional families at Sanford Children's. And to celebrate, Ray is going to be broadcasting live at the 57th and Western DQ from 11 to 1. Hope you can hop on by. Maybe some scattered thunderstorms this afternoon and much cooler, high of 79. Here's the weekend with Blinding Lights.

0: Q1019, that's Bella Kay. I'm Ryan, dog lovers. Next month, you are going to love this. The Open Streets is going to be themed Wags and Wine in downtown Sioux Falls. 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A couple of examples are Home Away From Home, Woofs and Wags, 605 Boxer Rescue. 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Now your entertainment update, which is brought to you by Hander Plumbing and HVAC. Tonight, the streaming premiere of the Super Mario Galaxy movie on Peacock. The sneakers Justin Bieber wore during the World Cup halftime show were auctioned off and brought in close to $30,000. In sports, Aaron Rodgers says his wife gave him permission to play one more season. Tony Romo had an open bottle of alcohol when he was arrested for DUI. Ben Affleck and Jeopardy champ Jamie Ding went all the way on Who Wants to Be a Millionaire. The $1 million going to Ben's charity, Eastern Congo Initiative. Jelly Roll and Bunny XO have unfollowed one another on socials. Diddy's prison sentence reduced again. He'll be out in January of 2028. And finally, Michael J. Fox will receive the Bob Hope Humanitarian Award at this year's Emmys. That's your entertainment update. I'm Ryan Kelly.
1: 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When you have a plumbing or AC emergency this summer, get a hander on it.
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7: More clouds around today, cooler weather, and increasing chances of scattered showers and thunderstorms. We'll be watching that trend today. High in the low 80s, south winds at 10 to 20. The biggest thunderstorms will roll through the region tonight. Some of those will produce locally heavy rain, possible severe weather, low temperature 65. Tomorrow's high, a refreshing 78. From the Storm Center at Gibberland TV, I'm Brian Karstens.

92-1019. That's Ed Sheeran. Hey, did you know that you can win tickets to his Loop Tour, August 15th, U.S. Bank Stadium? You can get the code word to text in over the lunch hour with Chris Calhoun. Ed Sheeran tickets, Calhoun at noon. Win them right here today and tomorrow. Dexter and the Moon Rocks. The song is Freaking Out.

0: Q1019 with Shakira. My name is Ryan. Moms, dads, do you ever feel like you're an Uber for your kiddos? Yeah. You know, and it's not just during the school year. I mean, sometimes summer is even busier, right? You're taking the kiddos to their summer activities, sports, camps, dropping them off at the pool. This is how much time Monday through Friday during the school year, though, that we cart them here and there from school and sports and music and stuff. 38 minutes a day. Wow. No wonder we feel like Ubers. Good thing we love them, right? Dua Lipa is coming up and Yellow Card with Good Charlotte.
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0: Q1019. That is Choosing Texas from Ella Langley. My name is Ryan. Don't forget, today you've got the perfect reason why you need a Blizzard from the Dairy Queen. It's Miracle Treat Day. $1 from every Blizzard and Blizzard coupon will benefit Children's Miracle Network at Sanford Children's Hospital, an organization that is very near and dear to our hearts. In fact, you can join Ray Crockett at the DQ on 57th and Western. He'll be there from 11 to 1. I hope you can swing by. 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
4: More clouds around today and also increasing chances of showers and thunderstorms. They'll be scattered as we go into the afternoon. High in the low 80s with a south wind at 10 to 20. More numerous showers and thunderstorms tonight. Some will be locally heavy. Low temperature 65. Tomorrow, wind out of the north and much cooler. High in the upper 70s. From the Storm Center at Kevel Land TV, I'm meteorologist Brian Karstens.

0: 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Post Malone, 21 Savage, it's Rockstar. 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

0: 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I'm Chris Calhoun. 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
5: Q1019, Sioux Falls weather.
6: More clouds around today, cooler weather, and increasing chances of scattered showers and thunderstorms. So we'll be watching that trend today. High in the low 80s, south winds at 10 to 20. The biggest thunderstorms will roll through the region tonight. Some of those will produce locally heavy rain, possible severe weather, low temperature 65. Tomorrow's high, a refreshing 78. From the Storm Center at Gibberland TV, I'm Brian Karstens.

0: 101.9 Pink. That is Walk Me Home. I'm Chris Calhoun. Let's check in with Ray Crockett. He's over at Dairy Queen, 57th and Western. Hi, Ray.
1: Well, hi. Hi, how you doing? Everything's good out here. Dairy Queen, 57th and Louise, actually by the crossings here. And we got a great thing lined up all day today. Every blizzard you buy, at least a dollar, goes towards Children's Miracle Network. And, you know, you can buy all these coupons. So buy someone for everyone in your office. Bring a coupon back, whatever the case may be. 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We're watching boxes of them walk out the front door. I'm not joking. It is a great day to come on out. DQs all over the Sioux Empire. In fact, four blizzards right now. One meal voucher for a parent to grab a meal while their child is in the hospital. 15 blizzards, a board game or an art project so patients and siblings can still be kids. So much good coming out of this. Plus, you know, here comes another box out the front door full of blizzards. Stop on any of your local Dairy Queens around the Sioux Empire. Get yourself some blizzards. It's Miracle Treat Day. Ray Crockett, Q1019.
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0: 101.9, it's Jason Derulo, and what you say? I'm Chris Calhoun, it's Miracle Treat Day. Let's check back in with Ray Crockett.
1: Yeah, thanks, Chris. Miracle Treat Day is upon us. It's the greatest day ever, all right? So $1 from each Blizzard, a minimum of $1, from each Blizzard sold today, all the local Dairy Queens, including those little coupons you can buy, goes towards Children's Miracle Network and the Sanford Children's Hospital. And I get the pleasure of introducing the Executive Vice President of Marketing from Minneapolis. It is Maria. Good morning.
2: Oh, good morning. Thanks for having me.
1: Absolutely. What are you going to tell these people to get down here? I mean, like I said earlier, we're watching boxes of blizzards walk out the door.
2: It is the best way to do good is by having a blizzard. I mean, is there a better way than treating yourself?
1: Well, with ice cream? No, there isn't.
2: We give, and here in Sioux Falls, I'm so honored to be here today because this community does Miracle Treat Day right. We've been with DQ partners with Children's Miracle Network Hospital for 42 years, and we've raised almost, this year we'll pass it, $200 million. And Sioux Falls and how we come together for Sanford is just incredible. So get your blizzards today.
1: Yeah, I'm showing that right here in the, since 2006, more than $2.9 million to the Sanford Children's Hospital here in Sioux Falls.
2: It's incredible. I had the wonderful opportunity to tour the castle yesterday. I've been to a lot of children's hospitals. That was incredible. And I just think that the community plus the wonderful care that the families get at Sanford and at the castle are part of what makes Miracle Treat Day so successful here.
1: Plus it's ice cream.
2: Exactly. I mean, you can't go wrong.
1: Now, but you told me earlier there's like a minimum of like 15 different kinds, right?
2: At least. And we've had hundreds of flavors over the years.
1: Right. So right now, I'm going to put out a challenge. I want somebody to come in and buy all 15 of them. Like, you know, give one to everybody in your office, whatever you got to do with them, but come in and grab 15 of them. You walk out with a box of them like we saw earlier. Sound good?
2: I love it.
1: All right, it's Ray Crockett. We're on the DQ on 57th and, well, a little bit off of Western. Stop on in. Get a blizzard for everyone you've ever met in your life. Let's do it. Ray Crockett, Q1019.
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And Ed Sheeran concert tickets, we're giving them away over the lunch hour. Calhoun at noon, coming up quick. And you could be today's big winner, Harry Styles. It's American Girls. Q 101.9.

0: 101.9 Olivia Rodrigo. It's Drop Dead. I'm Chris Calhoun. Ray Crockett, he is out on the road broadcasting live for Miracle Treat Day.
1: Yes, Chris, it is the best day of the year, except for maybe Christmas. I'm not sure, but it's Miracle Treat Day across the Sioux Empire, all the Dairy Queen locations. You buy a Blizzard, a minimum of $1 goes to Children's Miracle Network and the Children's Hospital, Sanford Children's Hospital. And speaking of Children's Hospital, I have, believe it or not, Amelia Gometer. She is a children's great story. I don't even know what the word is because she was 2, and now you're how old?
2: I am almost 16.
1: And so tell us what all happened. What went down?
2: Well, I had a really bad cough at the ripe age of 2.5, and my mom was like, this is not normal, took me into the emergency room, and they said I have ALL, acute lymphoblastic leukemia, which is a long word for blood cancer.
1: And then what did mom and you do after that?
2: I don't know. Stayed in the hospital 7 days. 9 days. Oof, even worse. I was there for 9 days, and then I was on treatment for, I think, about 2 years after that. 2.5, sorry.
1: Well, listen, that only puts you at about like 4 or 5, and the rest is just gravy, or what are we talking over here, Mom?
2: Well, I got my port out when I was 5, so I had it in for an extra year, so I was still going in weekly, like bi-weekly and monthly, and then now I'm at annually, and I'm so awesome.
1: That's it. And this is what it's all about, folks. When you buy a Blizzard today, this is what happens. You, all the money that goes to the Children's Hospital helps people like Amelia, because this is what it's all about. You know, she started at 2.5. She's going to be 16. Everything's great. So stop on out. If that doesn't tug at your heartstrings, how about ice cream? All right? Blizzards. There's 15 flavors. Buy them all. All right? That's all you got to do. Boxes, literally boxes, are walking out the front door here. I'm at the one on 57th and Western. You can go to any of the locations around the Sioux Empire. Get yourself a Blizzard. Treat everyone. A dollar helps the Children's Miracle Network. Ray Crockett. Oh, yes, and I'm sorry. The close is around 10:30. Thank you for the update on that, so make sure you get down here before then. Break Rocket Q1019.
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5: Below average temperatures are in store for this afternoon, with highs near 81 degrees and south winds at 10 to 20 miles per hour. Our chances for showers and thunderstorms is going to increase as well and continue through the overnight hours. Rain totals of 1 to 2 inches is possible through Friday night. From the Kelloland Live Doppler HD Storm Center, I'm meteorologist Jalen Borison.
6: 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Yeah, right. 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

0: 101.9 Kid Laroi. It's Without You, Calhoun at Noon. I am Chris Calhoun, and in just a few minutes, I'll give you today's winning keyword that you can text in to win some Ed Sheeran Loop Tour tickets. But first, let's check in with Ray Crockett over at Dairy Queen.
1: Yeah, thanks, Chris. I'm at the Dairy Queen on 57th and Western, and we're having some fun out here. I mean, it is nonstop traffic through the drive-thru, people pulling up to the door, pulling out boxes of blizzards, and I get to talk with the district manager for this location. His name is Isaac, and you came up and told me the story. You got to tell these people.
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1: Okay, so again, I'm challenging everybody who's listening right now. Get at least 15, all right? Give them to people you run into at the mall, people you work with. Isaac could have a couple more. I see this guy could put on a little more weight. He could do some ice cream. Come on out. All the DQ locations in the Sioux Empire, there's six in Sioux Falls. We're talking Aberdeen, Brandon, Brookings, Chamberlain, Del Rapids, Eagle Butte. 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It's a win-win for everybody. Everybody loves a blizzard. 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

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We'll give you till around 1:30 to get that text in. Good luck to you. Bella Kay now. It's I Love It, I Love It, I Love It. 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

0: Marshmallow, Bastille, and Happier. Miracle Treat Day, and Ray Crockett is broadcasting live.
1: That's right, Chris. We're at the DQ at 57th and Western, having an absolute blast because it's been nonstop. It has been nonstop since, I think, they opened at 6 this morning at this location. Something like that. Yeah, I mean, it's just, last time we talked with Isaac, Harvard Integration, they got 600 blizzards. And this time I'm talking with Kayla. She is the CMN director. Kayla, I mean, we've just been nonstop talking. The cars have been rolling through. This is fantastic.
2: It is such a fun day. It's my first Miracle Treat Day on the team, and I am just loving it, seeing all the blizzards go out the doors, all the smiles. It's just really impactful.
1: Yeah, and we're knowing that at least a dollar from every blizzard or the coupons they can buy today goes towards the children at the hospital. And what can they get with all these things?
2: Yeah, so we like to joke about our CMN math. So if you buy 4 blizzards or blizzard coupons, that can cover 1 meal voucher for a parent to grab a meal while their kiddo's in the hospital. If you get 50 blizzards, that's mileage reimbursement for a trip from Aberdeen or Pier to the castle. 500 blizzards is direct assistance to help with diabetic supplies or specialty food and formulas for children that require it. And, you know, if you want to get just a small number of 30,000 blizzards, that can get a ventilator for patients to breathe who are too ill to breathe on their own.
1: 30,000 blizzards. I think there's a company out here that could probably get 30,000 blizzards, don't you think?
2: That would be fantastic. This one store here on 57th and Western does over 30,000 blizzards today only. So if you come here and you're helping get one of those blizzards, you are contributing to that ventilator and specific equipment.
1: There you go. It's a win-win for everybody. You get a blizzard. It's always delicious. And you're helping out Children's Miracle Network, which is at the Sanford Children's Hospital. 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

101.9 Miley Cyrus. Calhoun at Noon is on, and I've got a pair of tickets to the Loop Tour with Ed Sheeran August 15th in Minneapolis. We only have two pairs of these tickets left. Tomorrow will be the last pair, but today you can win by texting in the word Grammy, G-R-A-M-M-Y, Grammy to 605-336-1019. 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

0: I'm Chris Calhoun and Ray Crockett. He is out on the road broadcasting live for Miracle Treat Day.
1: That's right, Chris. DQ is where I'm at, 57th and Western, but you can stop at any of the six locations in Sioux Falls and around the Sioux Empire. We're talking Brandon, Del Rapids, Harrisburg, Hartford, Huron, Madison. Stop at any of them and get yourself a Blizzard, because at least $1 from every Blizzard or the Blizzard coupon goes towards Children's Miracle Network and the Sanford Children's Hospital. Last hour, I talked with Amelia, one of the CMN children. She's still out here dancing, singing, having a good time. But this time, I want to get Mom's perspective, and her mom's name is Gretchen. Hi, Gretchen.
2: Hi, how are you?
1: I'm doing great. Give her the mom perspective of what happened, what transpired.
2: Well, so when Amelia was about two, she was sleeping a lot and just, you know, color change. And then one day she woke up with just a really nasty cough, and I thought she had croup. And so I took her in, and it wasn't croup, but it was leukemia. And that was, you know, when somebody tells you that your kid has cancer, it just takes your breath away.
1: Right. And so you looked, I mean, where did you go? Who got a hold of you? Who'd you get a hold of?
2: Oh, my goodness. So we called our physician, obviously, that we saw, then sent us to Sanford Children's ER and said, I've talked to hem-oncology, go do this. And so as soon as we got there, we were met with incredible care right off the bat. And they sent us straight to the, you know, the ER and started to get her feeling a little bit better. And then we got the official diagnosis a couple days later. And then, you know, we have been so incredibly blessed to have such support in this community through Children's Miracle Network, with Child Life, with Camp Bring It On, with just people supporting us and knowing that we're not doing this by ourselves. And so we've just gotten this incredible support network here, and we are so blessed.
1: And now you get to deal with a teenager.
2: I mean, you know, I always say that the spirit that kept her alive is what's going to kill me.
1: I'm telling you, if you guys meet Amelia, she's a bundle. She's amazing. She's out here singing and dancing. She's absolutely amazing. And all that's because of you guys out there today, just to buy a Blizzard. That's all you got to do. Who loves ice cream? You know, stop out in any of the locations until 10:30, the DQ locations. 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Pass them out. I don't care. Do what you got to do, but we need you some money, because every dollar, at least a dollar, goes towards Children's Miracle Network and the Sanford Children's Hospital. DQ on 57th and Western is where I'm located. 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
5: Q1019, Sioux Falls weather.
6: Mostly cloudy skies are going to continue for this afternoon, along with the chance for rain and thunderstorms. Our highs will be cooler as well, near 81, and winds will be from the south at 10 to 20 miles per hour. More rain is likely during the overnight hours, with totals up to 2 inches possible through Friday night. From the Kemmel Land Live Doppler HD Storm Center, I'm meteorologist Jalen Borson.

1019. Let's get you that keyword one final time. If you'd like to text in to win some Ed Sheeran Loop Tour tickets, the word is Grammy. 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We'll give you until around 1:30 to get that text into us. 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

0: Q1019, Zed Gray and Maren Morris. Great song called The Middle. Good afternoon. I'm Chris Calhoun. Hope your Thursday is going great. Miracle Treat Day with Dairy Queen. 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

0: 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It's Drop Dead, and the Sioux Empire Fair starts tomorrow. 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
6: Q1019, Sioux Falls weather.
7: Below average temperatures are in store for this afternoon, with highs near 81 degrees and south winds at 10 to 20 miles per hour. Our chances for showers and thunderstorms is going to increase as well and continue through the overnight hours. Rain totals of 1 to 2 inches is possible through Friday night. From the Kemble Land Live Doppler HD Storm Center, I'm meteorologist Jalen Borison.

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0: 1019 Katy Perry, it's California Girls. It's Ed Sheeran's Loop Tour, August 15th, US Bank Stadium in Minneapolis. And tomorrow, during the lunch hour, it will be our final pair of tickets. 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

0: 101.9 Ella Langley. It's Jews in Texas. I'm Chris Calhoun. Ray Crockett, he's back from DQ. Brought a few blizzards back, too, for all of us. So thanks, Ray, for doing that on Miracle Treat Day. Ray will be telling you more about that as we move through the afternoon. And, of course, the most nonstop music when you're ready to hop in the car and cruise on home from work. It's Ray Crockett up next on Q101.9.
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4: Mostly cloudy skies are going to continue for this afternoon, along with the chance for rain and thunderstorms. Our highs will be cooler as well, near 81, and winds will be from the south at 10 to 20 miles per hour. More rain is likely during the overnight hours, with totals up to 2 inches possible through Friday night. From the Kemmel Land Live Doppler HD Storm Center, I'm meteorologist Jalen Borsen.

Q1019, Ray Crockett with you on this rainy Thursday afternoon. Yeah, there's some showers in the area, so just, you know, keep an eye out. Time to have some fun. It's 24K Golden on Q1019.

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Now, if you want to be happier, pick up the tab. That's right. Treating a friend to a cappuccino offers a bigger happiness boost than anything else in Starbucks alone. Spending just $5 on another person can make a significant difference in your mood by the end of the day, according to Good Housekeeping. So, well, treat yourself.

0: 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Speaking of treating yourself, make sure you stop by DQ before you get home tonight. It's Miracle Treat Day, and I want to thank everybody at the DQ on 57th and Western, including Isaac, the DM, Kayla from the Children's Miracle Network, and of course, I want to talk with Gretchen and Amelia. Yeah, Amelia was 2 when she found out she had cancer, and now she's going to be turning 16, so the money you give to CMN, it works, all right? So at least $1 from every Blizzard or Blizzard coupon you buy today goes towards Children's Miracle Network and Sanford Children's Hospital. Please do it. It's a win-win for everybody, and I'm telling you, just buy like 100 coupons and just pass them out throughout the year. Either way, it helps everybody out. 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

0: 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Make sure you check their Facebook page because it's raining and stuff. Probably closed for the day. They always take care of their employees and make sure everybody's safe out there. 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
4: Q1019, Sioux Falls weather.
5: Below average temperatures are in store for this afternoon with highs near 81 degrees and south winds at 10 to 20 miles per hour. Our chances for showers and thunderstorms is going to increase as well and continue through the overnight hours. Rain totals of 1 to 2 inches is possible through Friday night. From the Kelloland Live Doppler HD Storm Center, I'm meteorologist Jalen Borison.
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Sioux Falls home for more music, more variety. Q1019, another big set right in front of you to make your Thursday that much better with Noah Kahn, Rihanna, Mickey Echo. 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

Q1019, Ray Crockett with you on this Thursday afternoon. Thanks for tuning us in each day. We appreciate you. Make sure you tell two friends. Here's Shawn Mendes.

0: 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If you're not checking out Calhoun at Noon, you are missing out. 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

0: 1019. I talked with AJ from the T Storm Chasers earlier this week. They're having their first annual fundraiser, the Slide the Prairie fundraiser. 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It's just going to be huge slip and slides, some for adults, some for the kids. 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
1: Q1019, Sioux Falls weather.
4: Rain continues through the nighttime hours, possibly heavy at times. We're still looking to total an inch or two in this area. Our overnight low 65. Then tomorrow after the morning rain showers end, becoming partly cloudy. It'll be windy with a brisk north wind, so we'll cool it down just 76 for a high. A light north breeze on Saturday, otherwise sunny and 81. I'm meteorologist Jay Trobeck.

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Q1019, another big set right in front of you to get you on your way home. Miles Smith is part of it. Taylor Swift as well. But right

Q1019, Ray Crockett, your ride home buddy, is with you. It is the after the work day and everybody's feeling good. Let's just be careful out there. You concentrate on the streets. I'll bring you more music, more variety with Imagine Dragons on Q1019.

fly on my drive to the top. I've been out of shape, taking out the box, I'm an astronaut. I blasted off the planet, rock that caused catastrophe, and it matters more because I had it. Now I had, I thought about wreaking havoc on an opposition. Kind of shocking, they want a static with precision. I'm automatic, quarterback, I ain't talking second. Pack it up on.

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1: 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It's with Chris Cruz. 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And he's got great tunes each and every Friday night. 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

0: 101.9 a couple hours ago, Wild Water West posted that they are closed for the day due to the weather. They're always being safe out there, keeping you and the employees safe. But here's the fun thing. Coming up next Wednesday, it's half price to get in with Family Fun Night. After 4 p.m., it's half price with us. Now, summer's winding down, so come out and have some fun with us. We're giving away prizes from Coca-Cola and from the station. But I also have four evening passes. They're good for you anytime that works for you. All right, any night of the week that works for you, I got four of them. If you want them, text WILD, W-I-L-D, to 605-336-1019. 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
4: Cloudy and rainy through tonight. At times it could be heavy rainfall. We're expecting to finish with a total of an inch or two. Overnight low, 65 degrees. Then tomorrow after the morning showers and becoming partly cloudy, it'll be windy and cool. High just 76, north wind 15 to 30 miles an hour. Saturday sunny and 81. From the Storm Center, Keloland TV, I'm meteorologist Jay Trobeck.

yeah. Sioux Falls home for more music, more variety. Q1019, another big set right in front of you to get you all the way home with Big X the Plug, Bailey Zimmerman, and Pink. They're all part of it. But right now, the latest from Benson Boone, and it's getting good reviews. The Time of My Life on Q1019.

Q1019, Ray Crockett with you on this Thursday evening. Thanks for tuning us in each and every day. We appreciate you. Just tell two friends. That's all we ask. 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

0: 1019. Today, it's Miracle Treat Day. The Dairy Queens are open until 10:30, I believe, so you still have plenty of time to get to your local Dairy Queen around the Sioux Empire. Grab yourself a Blizzard or 20 or 30 or 40, whatever, because at least $1 from every Blizzard or the Blizzard coupon, if you don't want to eat it today, goes towards Children's Miracle Network and the Sanford's Children's Hospital. It is Miracle Treat Day. And again, I want to thank Isaac, Kayla, Gretchen, and Amelia. They were all part of my show when I was broadcasting live from the one on 57th and Western. I appreciate everybody out there. And I appreciate you because you're the one raising money for them to help out the children at Children's Miracle Network. And I want to say thank you from all the kids in the castle. Miles Smith and Justin Bieber are coming up on Q 1019.
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0: 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You know the best way to wrap up your week and get ready for the week ahead is tuning in Sunday Night Slow Jams. It happens every Sunday night starting at 7 o'clock with R-Dub. Like I said, it's just a great way to wrap up your weekend, whether it be school, whether it be work, whether you're even going on vacation, whatever. You get ready. Love songs from today and yesterday. And he has special coast-to-coast dedications. He calls them oral expressions. And yes, he wants you to be part of the show. So make sure you tell two friends to join us every Sunday night at 7 p.m. It's Sunday Night Slow Jams with R-Dub. 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
5: Q1019, Sioux Falls weather.
6: Rain continues through the nighttime hours, possibly heavy at times. We're still looking to total an inch or two in this area. Our overnight low 65. Then tomorrow after the morning rain showers end, becoming partly cloudy. It'll be windy with a brisk north wind, so we'll cool it down just 76 for a high. A light north breeze on Saturday, otherwise sunny and 81. I'm meteorologist Jay Trobeck.

1019, Ray Crockett with you, but I'm sliding on out. Ethan Jones, he's sliding on in. He'll take in the rest of the evening, so be nice to him. Here's the latest for Marshmello and Portugal the Man. The song is called Phoenix, and it's on Q 1019.